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1: I've gotta go. And it's not because I don't love you or anything like that. But the reason is just plain.

When I first saw you, I saw love. And the first time you touched me, I felt love. And after all this time,